I'm Mark. Congrats once again to Kathleen Coleman, the winner of our Rush road trip. She is going to be off to Edmonton December 10th to see Rush play at Rogers Place. She'll get tickets to that show, gas money, a place to stay, and $2,000 spending cash.

Using your cell phone in a movie theater is extremely annoying. I'm not sure that many people would do this, though. Down in LA, a guy was recently arrested because he was at the theaters and he was watching a movie, and it was about 40 minutes into the movie when I guess this other guy likely had been on his phone probably the entire time, and the guy who was annoyed at the other guy for using his phone pepper sprayed him. That's one way to take care of things. Obviously, he gave him a little bit of time, though, if it was 40 minutes into the movie. Not saying this is the thing to do, but, you know, he did give him a little bit of time, and then when he was annoyed, he thought, all right, I'm just going to pepper spray him. I think it's actually more annoying when people talk in the movie theater than use their cell phone. It's like, hey, if you want to talk, go home and watch a movie. Shut up. It's my wife talking to me. Hey, who's that character? What's going on? No, she doesn't do that in the movie theater. She just does that at home when we're watching a movie or TV show that we've been watching for three seasons. How do you not know who the main character is?

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a social media influencer recently got into the ring and had a cage match fight against a robot. And it's allegedly the first of its kind. He took on this 6-foot robot that looks like a robot from the Terminator. And he does okay. He gets a few shots in, but ultimately the robot does end up getting him down to the canvas with, was it a leg kick or a punch? I don't know. But it looks hilarious. Is this the future? And if there are announcers for events like this, they're not going to be able to be like, oh, it's an absolute bloodbath in the ring. If the human's winning, that is. They'll have to be like, oh, it's an absolute battery bath in the ring. That was lame.

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1: Mission Control, we're locked in and ready to go. 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

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I'm Mark. A girl got gobbled up by a sinkhole in New York recently. I'll tell you more about that coming up after Trooper. First, it's Aerosmith.

90s. And sometimes 2000s, 70s, maybe some odd 60s here and there. Look, if it's great, we play it. It's variety that rocks. 96.3 Cruise FM.

Sinkholes scare me, and it's stories like this why sinkholes scare me. So this gal in New York, on her 47th birthday, she was in her backyard when she just plunged 8 feet into a sinkhole in her backyard. And she actually was quite scared, obviously, that she was gonna die. She struggled to climb out. She couldn't get out. So two neighbors actually heard some screams and cries and whatnot and went over there. First, they thought she was in the shed. And then they realized that, no,

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0: 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I'm Mark. MapQuest is still tweeting about the whole Lake Ontario, Lake America thing. They tweeted out a gif of, or a picture of Leonardo DiCaprio from The Wolf of Wall Street when he does this speech, and over top of his face, they put Lake Ontario.
1: I'm not leaving. I'm not leaving. I'm not leaving!
0: So they're not changing the name. And I actually looked, and on my Apple Maps, the name hasn't been changed. On Google Maps, name hasn't been changed. Love to see it.

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It was 2 years ago today, the Saskatchewan Rough Riders unveiled their Indigenous-themed logo, and man, what a logo it is. It is so sharp. By the way, the Riders are back in action on Friday when they're in BC, and then they're back at home Friday, October 2nd, when the Calgary Stampeders visit Mosaic Stadium.

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But it looks like it's in Bangkok. I don't think we have any here in North America. I wouldn't want this, though. And here's why. Because that is just too comfy. Even chairs nowadays in theaters are a little too comfy for me. 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You know? 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I mean, the unlimited snacks, again, is nice. 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

Cruise FM, I'm Mark. In the previous break, I mentioned falling asleep in a movie theater. Have you ever fallen asleep in a movie theater? I have not, but I came close, and ironically, it was in the movie Inception. And I went with, I think, three or four other people, and I'm not kidding you, I was getting ready to doze off, and I thought, I cannot fall asleep in a movie theater. And I looked over, and everyone that I was with saw logs.

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I was just sitting here as a 36-year-old man and father of two, wearing my hat backwards and wondering, am I getting close to the age where I shouldn't be wearing my hat backwards anymore? Like, am I just looking a little too old to be doing that? I'm trying to fit in with the youngsters. What do you think? Is there a cutoff? Or can you wear your hat backwards until the day you die? 90 years old, just rocking a backwards hat? I don't know. I feel like maybe once I hit 40, I should probably, you know, wrap it up. Although I'm thinking Ken Griffey Jr. probably still wears a backwards hat, although I don't hit home runs like him, so maybe I should turn it forwards.

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0: One time, man. 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
0: Two time. Three time, grab your legs. Two time.

appreciate the support on the text line, because I was talking about how I'm 36. Is that too old to be wearing my hat backwards? Nah, people are supporting me, including Cody. Stay who you are. Leave your hat. All right. I like it. One person did text in and say, you should probably turn it forwards if you want to be taken seriously. I don't. I'm not in a serious job. I don't want to be taken seriously.

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1: Who didn't Kurt Cobain like? Well, that's a long list, but the top three were, quote, rednecks, macho men, and abusive people. He wrote In Bloom as a song about not turning your mind off and following trends. He was very much aware that many people would not get the point of his songs and simply sing along with them blindly. He was amused when people would just sing, he's the one who likes all the pretty songs and he likes to sing along, but he knows not what it means. Here's In Bloom on Big Shiny 90.

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But the back of our jersey says 96.3 Cruise FM, a Harvard media station.

FM. I'm Mark. I feel like many of things can be turned into a country song, including one of my kids' books called Saskatchewan Lullaby. So I'm going to do that coming up after Wallflowers. First, it's Street Heart.

0: Buzz FM. I'm Mark. I feel like many of things can be turned into a country song, including my kid's book titled Saskatchewan Lullaby. Let's turn it into a country song.
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FM. I think people are still talking about the Foo Fighters show last week in Regina at Mosaic Stadium. Tons of people there. They played for 3 hours, which is such a long time, especially because they're starting to get old now. They can still rock, man. Here are the Foo Fighters, My Hero.

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That way, when the evil AI robots take over, you'll be their favorite. I love you, cell phone. Cruise FM.

FM. Congrats to Kathleen Coleman, our Rush Road Trip winner. She is going to be off to Edmonton to see Rush December 10th. She'll get spending cash, gas to get there, and a place to stay. And, of course, tickets to see them December 10th at Rogers Place. That'll be a great show.

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93.3 Cruise FM is excited to partner with the USASK Huskies for the second annual Football Day in Saskatoon. Saturday, October 3rd, Football Day in Saskatoon kicks off at 9 a.m. with men's and women's flag football games all day and tons of activities in Rally Alley. 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
1: A 22-year-old motorcyclist was taken to hospital yesterday morning after a collision with an SUV. Police responded to the scene in the 300 block of 105th Street East around 9:50 a.m., where emergency crews treated the rider for non-life-threatening injuries. The 62-year-old driver of the SUV was subsequently ticketed by investigating officers for failing to yield. Traffic in the immediate area did experience brief disruptions while crews cleared the roadway. Advocates for Saskatoon's unhoused community are raising urgent concerns over a lack of available shelter space as colder temperatures approach. Local outreach organizations warn that existing facilities are already operating at or near capacity, leaving dozens of vulnerable individuals without adequate cold weather protection. Frontline workers and community leaders are calling on municipal and provincial officials to immediately establish additional emergency shelter beds and warming spaces.

0: injunction, alleging the forced removal violates charter rights to life, liberty, and security of the person. As always, you can check out all your local news stories at sasktoday.ca.
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2: Good morning, I'm Dave Thomas. It's off to Vancouver for the Saskatchewan Rough Riders today. They're BC bound for tomorrow's tilt with the Lions. The 8-5 Riders are second in the West Division, while BC's right behind at 7-6. Riders safety Nelson Lacombo says they know that the stakes are high this week as they enter the final five games of the regular season.
3: This week for sure is an important game, but all the games after that will be important, but obviously we're focusing on this week, and it's a Western opponent. They're looking for a win, we're looking for a win, so it's going to be a big one.
2: The Riders have ruled out receiver Daniel Weeb, running back Quali Conley, and linebackers Josh Woods and Shea Oladipo Jr. for tomorrow's game with injury. Staying with the CFL, 3downnation.com reports that the CFL's Board of Governors voted unanimously in favor of potentially adding a franchise in Quebec City. Reportedly, the vote took place on Wednesday, September 9th, paving the way for the CFL to potentially add a 10th team if certain requirements are met. On a different field, Trey Gibson pitched brilliantly into the seventh inning, and the Baltimore Orioles beat the Toronto Blue Jays 4-2 to sweep a doubleheader and at least temporarily stay alive in the American League playoff race. Davis Schneider hit a two-run homer for the Jays, who are assured of a losing season and have been eliminated in the wildcard race 1 year after winning the American League pennant. To the ice, where the Saskatoon Royals opened the Prairie Junior Hockey League's regular season with a 5-2 win over the Prince Albert Timberjacks last night, while in under-18 AAA boys action, the Battle Ford Stars topped Prince Albert 3-2. And back to football, where south of the border, Seattle Seahawks quarterback Sam Darnold returned to practice yesterday for the first time since he was injured in the team's season opener. Coach Mike McDonald said Darnold would not take every rep in practice, but he'd be ramped up as the week goes on. Darnold suffered a glute injury in the first series against New England in week one. And that's your sports. Get the latest on your team from our team with the Sports Cage Insider Report. 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
0: Taking a look at today's forecast, another gorgeous fall day. 23 degrees in the sunshine. For tomorrow, an absolute scorcher, 28 and sunny. It is going to be a windy one, getting up to 70 clicks early in the afternoon.
4: You know what I'm loving about this hot weather is how it's coming along with all the mosquitoes. I'm glad they're able to enjoy it, too. This is just a real treat. Them and the wasps.
0: I was outdoors for an event at my daughter's school yesterday. It was atrocious.
4: Yeah.
0: So bring out your bug spray at the same time. 19 in the sunshine for Saturday, 16 and sunny for Sunday. No precipitation in the forecast for a very long time here. It's partly cloudy right now and 9 degrees.
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0: 96.3 Cruise FM with Variety, The Rocks. Good morning. It's Thursday. We're almost done the week. Hey, you're getting there.
1: Mm-hmm.
0: You put in a full week. Wow, good for you. Are you here tomorrow, actually?
1: We'll see. We'll see how I feel.
0: I haven't decided yet. Let's see how today goes and how stressful it is. And then we can make up our mind. Coming up this morning, we do have your last, what is it, the fifth last chance to get in for the package. Did I do the math right?
1: Yeah.
0: Yeah.
1: Yeah, you did.
0: And we're going to do that at 7:20. It's a very good clip this morning, and I think it's going to turn out really well. We're working on it right now. While the songs are playing, Stacey's practicing her acting chops, so...
1: It's like a method, almost, actor situation where I really have to, you know, get in the zone.
0: Get into character.
1: Become that person.
0: Yes. Mm-hmm. Yeah. And I think you will. I think you'll do really well. So that's coming up at 7:20 and also 9 p.m. tonight. We've got a chance to get in on that, too. What else do we have today? Do we have anything else? Hilltop tickets.
1: We have Hilltop's tickets for the game on Saturday.
0: Yeah.
1: And and we should mention that we're going to have another pair of tickets to join us in the Cruise FM suite for the Rider game next week.
0: Secret.
1: We're going to do another edition of Sweet Secret.
0: Yeah, that'll be fun.
1: Which has been a blast.
0: That's not today, though. That's on Monday.
1: That starts on Monday.
0: After the weekend. Mm-hmm. Yeah. And other than that, it's going to be probably our best show ever. If I had to guess.
1: Statistically speaking.
0: If you're not keeping score, they're always our best show ever. Every show is the best show ever. So today we'll be in holding with the pattern. If history is an indicator of the future, today is going to be the best show ever. So keep it locked right here for
1: I just also wanted to say good morning to our new best friend on the text line, Yellow Pages Shirley.
0: Yeah.
1: She texted in kind of for the first time first time,
0: yeah,
1: just on the 22nd.
0: She's a newbie.
1: Mm-hmm.
0: Real newbie around here.
1: And she's been an absolute treat. Gave her a nice little moniker on the text line, and she gave us a good morning with some beautiful sunflowers today. So good morning to you, Shirley.
0: Yes, absolutely.
1: What a great start to the day.
0: You and I live a very different lifestyle, I think, from the vast majority of people. That vast majority, including my wife, too, right? I had my, and you did, too, yesterday. We both had our annual review with our boss, and it was very positive. Very fun, and I was in really high spirits going home, and my wife was working from home yesterday. She works at a corporate job that is very, intense and stressful, and I told her, I'm like, can I tell you about my day? And she's like, sure, and she listens up, and then after I finished talking, she puts her head back in her hands and leans over her keyboard.
1: Back in her hands.
0: And I'm like, what's going on with you? And she says, one of our offices... we found out that somebody's been fraudulently embezzling money.
1: Manipulating.
0: Into the hundreds of thousands of dollars. So we have to figure out legal on that. And also, somebody came into an office with a weapon the other day. So I have to come up with an SOP for that. So I don't know. And I'm like, oh, man. I made a video where I talked about Gotch, and everybody really loved it. That's how my day went.
1: It's so weird because you do, like, in life, I vent with my best friend, right?
0: Yeah.
1: And she's venting about work, and she is the same thing. She's high up, and she has a lot of people and budgets and management and planning and executing and all these things, and she's like this and that. And I was like, we talked about farts three times yesterday on the radio. Three times. And you know how sometimes people are like, well, no, it's always relevant. It's always relevant. And it's like, I don't know, man. Unless I say the F word on the radio, I don't know if I can compare it to the stress levels of the other people in my life.
0: Unless you go into some hate-filled, bigoted speech for a bit.
1: Yeah.
0: It's a very different lifestyle.
1: I cannot relate.
0: Yes.

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0: 96.3 Cruise FM Variety that rocks. It's Stacey and Joel. Good morning. It's Thursday. We'll be qualifying someone for the package coming up at 7:20. We're getting down to your last few chances to get in on this $10,000 prize package, all in support of the Prostate Cancer Fight Foundation in conjunction with the great guys over at the Motorcycle Ride for Dad. That's happening at 7:20. We asked a question on the Cruise Facebook page yesterday, and we joke about how, you know, ooh, we're always asking the hard-hitting questions, and sometimes it's like boxers or briefs. But yesterday we wanted to know, are you on board with the downtown arena? There's been lots of talks about if this petition moves forward and a referendum happens, it could potentially cost $1 million to do this whole procedure. And it's happened before. There was one of those referendums that took place and ended up with Sastel Center being built outside the city.
1: Back in the 80s, and then also, they took it to the streets, they did a petition, a referendum happened, and because they wanted a downtown arena back then, but a lot of residents felt it was not workable.
0: Exactly.
1: Yeah.
0: And then there was another one, too, for a downtown casino, and then that went ahead and became Dakota Dunes Casino, so we're kind of wondering how you guys feel about this one. And the comments on the Facebook page are plentiful, and it's interesting because I think the split, is it fair to say about like 80% in favor, 20%... Or sorry, 80% not in favor,
1: 80% 20%? Opposed, 20% in favor of. Yeah, I would say in so. Favor. The latest poll, like we've done a few of these local asks about how people are feeling. We did the library, not a lot of support for that one. We did the plastic rocks, like two people. I think you were one of them.
0: I was one
1: felt
0: of
1: like
0: them.
1: Those were appropriate. And then the other one we did recently was the BRT. And a lot of people vehemently opposed and very angry about that, especially the construction of that as well. Mm-hmm. So we thought we'd just throw this one out there and see where everybody's at. And I would say, that's pretty close.
0: Yeah, some great comments. Jackie Segoen had said it would make more sense to put it where the horse track is coming down. Mm. Marquis Downs, of course, have been slowly dismantling that part of their property. And you know what? It is a big chunk of space. There is a lot of parking.
1: Well, and Circle Drive is right
0: close
1: there.
0: Close to downtown.
1: You can get on to Circle Drive going either way from that. So that would be a nice, convenient location for people, I think.
0: So, great comment from that one.
1: Daniel, she got a lot of likes, too, didn't she? How many likes did she get?
0: She got like 29 likes on that one. Another person said, build, baby, build, and do it downtown. We're a city with a long history of punching above our weight class and coming out ahead because of that vision. So,
1: could you imagine coming out of an event at a downtown arena and then there's a train?
0: I know.
1: I think that would be just great.
0: Honestly, if you want to take a scroll through the comments, like I said, there's a bunch of them over on the Cruise Facebook page.
1: I think one of the reasons why it's there's so many people opposed to it is the name Deed just doesn't have that. We've talked about this before. It's not a great downtown entertainment education district. Is that what it's for? What does it stand for?
0: Downtown Event and Entertainment District.
1: Makes sense. But I was thinking a better name would be Downtown Operational Unit Cooperative Hub of Entertainment, which would be Douche. Mm. The Douche District.
0: The Douche District rolls right off the tongue. I also thought about Common Hyper Urban Development, which would be, we could be going to the Chud.
1: See, that's got the pop and the sizzle they need.
2: Cruise.
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0: 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You're waking up with Stacey and Joel here. It is interesting and difficult times in the financial world. A lot of businesses are trying to figure out how to stay afloat, how to modernize or retrofit things to make them feel nostalgic for people. One of the companies that is struggling and trying to figure out what to do is Cineplex, and their board has launched a strategic review to maximize shareholder value, which includes evaluating a potential sale of the company.
1: Dun, dun, dun.
0: I feel bad
1: That's
0: for
1: huge.
0: Them, man. You know, I feel like the going to the movies just isn't the same as it used to be. I remember getting so excited about summer blockbuster season and looking at all the different movies that were coming out and being like, I'm going to see this one, I'm going to go to that one. And it would usually be a handful of movies that I would want to go to over the summer. And this is not just when I was a kid. This is well into my adult life. But now all the movies are terrible. So you look at them, you're like, well, no, pass. No, not
1: it's
0: gonna.
1: It's not even the movie itself, I think, too. I feel like because they've become more expensive. Like, I used to go to movies a lot with my friends. Yeah. It was like, oh, on a cheap Tuesday, didn't matter. Maybe it was a Friday. We would just go to the movies for something to do.
0: Right.
1: And then when COVID came along, that really also kind of killed movies for a long time.
0: It changed the culture quite a bit, yeah.
1: Yeah, and Cineplex kind of clawed their way back, and they have been having some better times. But yeah, the movies maybe aren't the same. We're running out of ideas. They're redoing ones, and ugh, it's a whole thing.
0: Yeah.
1: And yeah, and I guess, you know, if something goes wrong, you got to rectify the situation. So Cineplex is like, maybe we just need to sell up.
0: Yeah.
1: And eliminate the problem altogether.
0: Yeah, it definitely isn't like it used to be. Do you remember going to, like, do you remember Rainbow Cinemas?
1: Oh,
0: what was
1: of
0: that?
1: Course,
0: like
1: $2
0: or $2.50 for a movie? And then they had midnight movies. I remember going to those in my 20s, which sounds insane now.
1: That sounds terrible at this stage of my life.
0: Waiting
1: but
0: until
1: then,
0: midnight
1: it was amazing
0: to go out and do something, and then going home after a movie at 2 o'clock in the morning. Like, are you?
1: No, thank
0: Maybe
1: you.
0: That's what Cineplex needs. They need midnight movies for $2.

0: 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Talking about
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0: 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Not sure if you knew this, but Saskatchewan has a very fancy helium processing plant. The North American Helium Company has a big old fancy plant at Stewart Valley, which is kind of around Swift Current.
1: Oh.
0: And they are looking forward to, and that's the other thing maybe a lot of people don't know, Saskatchewan has a ton of helium. Like, we have a lot of it, with the potential of supplying 1% of the world's helium needs. If you wanted to quantify that, it's about 180 million party balloons every year. That's
1: wow.
0: What this facility can actually produce, which is pretty cool. And every day they process 12 million cubic feet of bulk gas, which again fills up the party balloons, if you wanted a bit of a explanation. And also too, it's more than just party balloons. Helium is used in aerospace developments.
1: Yeah, NASA. Isn't NASA the number one consumer of helium in the world?
0: Potentially. I don't know the statistics. But yeah, there's a lot more things that helium is used for. It's even used in like healthcare, MRIs, that sort of thing, than just balloons, right? Because that's, I think, where our minds go.
1: They're not.
0: Hear helium.
1: They are not the number one consumer.
0: Oh,
1: turns out you can't get your facts from memes, so.
0: Wait a minute. What?
1: Please.
0: All this
1: time. If you can't trust memes, what can you trust? Yeah.
0: Yeah. And what was my other statistic that I had here? In total, I think that plant has the...
1: You were telling me 73 million cubic feet of helium in... What is that? In that massive amount of balloons. So I was looking into what could you lift with that much helium? Apparently that's...
0: Because it's a lot.
1: 4.9 million pounds of helium, which has the lifting perspective or the lifting capacity, lifting force of... 2,450 tons of lifting force. So what could you lift with that much helium that they pull out of that in 1 year? 1,200 pickup trucks is what you could lift with
0: Holy
1: that.
0: Holy smokes.
1: You could lift six fully loaded Boeing 747s.
0: Holy crap.
1: You could lift 10 blue whales. You could do the entire Statue of Liberty.
0: Okay.
1: And
0: see, I like these comparisons.
1: You could do an entire neighborhood, 32 average suburban houses. With, with
0: like
1: an average
0: whole bunch
1: structure
0: of houses.
1: Yes, you could do a whole neighborhood of up. That would be, all of those homes. Or you could do, what is it here, 245 Goodyear blimps.
0: Okay.
1: That's enough to fill 245 of them. So it's quite a bit.
0: That's a lot.
1: Yeah.
0: Good for us for finding other resources besides potash, hey?
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2: A 22-year-old motorcyclist was taken to hospital yesterday morning after a collision with an SUV. Police responded to the scene in the 300 block of 105th Street East around 9:50 a.m., where emergency crews treated the rider for non-life-threatening injuries. The 62-year-old driver of the SUV was subsequently ticketed by investigating officers for failing to yield. Traffic in the immediate area did experience brief disruptions while crews cleared the roadway. Advocates for Saskatoon's unhoused community are raising urgent concerns over a lack of available shelter space as colder temperatures approach. Local outreach organizations warn that existing facilities are already operating at or near capacity, leaving dozens of vulnerable individuals without adequate cold weather protection. Frontline workers and community leaders are calling on municipal and provincial officials to immediately establish additional emergency shelter beds and warming spaces ahead of the winter season. Without swift government intervention and expanded funding, advocates caution the city faces a severe crisis that risks life-threatening consequences for those living unsheltered. And the Saskatoon Fire Department has extended its eviction deadline by 24 hours for residents of a growing tent encampment along Avenue K between 19th and 20th Streets. Officials issued an emergency notice citing fire hazard risks and safety concerns, with plans to clear the site and install fencing.

0: sponsored by Ozone. Ozone, well played.
1: Good morning, I'm Dave Thomas. It's off to Vancouver for the Saskatchewan Roughriders today. They're BC bound for tomorrow's tilt with the Lions. The 8-5 Riders are second in the West Division, while BC's right behind at 7-6. Rider safety Nelson Lacombo says they know that the stakes are high this week as they enter the final five games of the regular season.
2: This week for sure is an important game, but all the games after that will be important, but obviously we're focusing on this week, and it's a Western opponent. They're looking for a win, we're looking for a win, so it's going to be a big one.
1: The Riders have ruled out receiver Daniel Weeb, running back Quali Conley, and linebackers Josh Woods and Shea Oladipo Jr. for tomorrow's game with injury. Staying with the CFL, 3downnation.com reports that the CFL's Board of Governors voted unanimously in favor of potentially adding a franchise in Quebec City. Reportedly, the vote took place on Wednesday, September 9th, paving the way for the CFL to potentially add a 10th team if certain requirements are met. On a different field, Trey Gibson pitched brilliantly into the 7th inning, and the Baltimore Orioles beat the Toronto Blue Jays 4-2 to sweep a doubleheader and at least temporarily stay alive in the American League playoff race. Davis Schneider hit a 2-run homer for the Jays, who are assured of a losing season and have been eliminated in the wildcard race 1 year after winning the American League pennant. To the ice, where the Saskatoon Royals opened the Prairie Junior Hockey League's regular season with a 5-2 win over the Prince Albert Timberjacks last night, while in under-18 AAA boys action, the Battle Ford Stars topped Prince Albert 3-2. And back to football, where south of the border, Seattle Seahawks quarterback Sam Darnold returned to practice yesterday for the first time since he was injured in the team's season opener. Coach Mike McDonald said Darnold would not take every rep in practice, but he'd be ramped up as the week goes on. Darnold suffered a glute injury in the first series against New England in week one. And that's your sports. Get the latest on your team from our team with the Sports Cage Insider Report. 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
3: Cruise weather, it is going to be another nice day today. It's surprising how many nice days in a row we've had. I don't know if we had this many consecutive good ones. What? All summer? Have we had a...
4: Maybe. Potentially.
3: It's very rare anyway, so enjoy it while it lasts. 23 is the high for today. Tomorrow up to about 28. Saturday, a little bit cooler, but still warmer than it should be for this time of year. 19 is the high on Saturday. Sunday up to about 16. And for Monday, 18 in the sunshine. Seasonal normals for this time of year between 4 degrees and 16 degrees. So, hey, we're doing better than that. It's 8 in Saskatoon right now.
5: Our birth certificate says CFWD-FM, Saskatoon. But the back of our jersey says 96.3 Cruise FM, a Harvard media station.

0: 96.3 Cruise FM, Variety, The Rocks. It's Stacey and Joel here with you. Coming up in a few minutes, we're going to have a chance for you to get in on the package. $10,000 worth of prizes that we're going to give away at Somewhere Else Pub and Grill coming up on Monday for a big party there. It's going to be great. We want to give you an invite to that party. We have the movie clip ready to go for today, and I do feel like it might be the best one yet. And I know I say that all the time. I know I cry wolf.
1: You do.
0: All the time for this stuff, but I really mean it. Stacey with the voiceover job on this one is so good. Everybody was saying the Batman one was the best. And I'm just trying to find it here. Did I not save it?
1: Are you kidding me?
0: I may not have saved that. Well, it's on. We have to keep record of all the air feed for the love of 30 days. I was going to play it again so you could compare it to today's and decide if today is better, but I feel like it is. I feel like you did a better job with the clip today. It's a very famous Arnold Schwarzenegger movie, and we're going to play that coming up in just a little bit here, so you can look forward to that. Right now, though, this is something that I love, and I'm very excited about it because a lot of places are doing this, and I feel like it's the right move. They made a lot of mistakes with regard to how things were modernized, things were more bland. Talking about fast food restaurants, how they all did that Starbucksification, where it's like, oh, we need more of an adult feel, and we need more of a, you know,
1: less color, gray.
0: Yeah,
1: that's sharp corners.
0: They all went that way, and so there's been a lot of retro lately, and it's been great. And McDonald's now is jumping on the bandwagon, and they're going to do a return of the 90s style restaurants.
1: It's about freaking time. I have been on this idea for so long, saying that they need to open like one retro restaurant in each city, make it just like it was back in the 80s when you and I were younger, and that's going to revitalize the whole brand. But they're doing this big rebrand with a bunch of stores all over the place, and I love it.
0: Well, Burger King went with the retro, and they actually scooped a bunch of the McDonald's customers away because people, for some reason, I'm not sure why, in people's crazy brains, they like nostalgia. They like to reminisce about when things felt better. I don't know why they would want to do that. But so now McDonald's is like, well, okay, I guess it's working for them. So I really hope that they do. Do you remember the downstairs used to have the train?
1: I had my birthday
0: trees.
1: There.
0: Yeah. You would actually, McDonald's was so good. Now, you know, kids go to the trampoline park or they want to go wall climbing or laser tag or whatever. But birthday parties at McDonald's used to be so good that you would do a birthday party there in itself. And that was enough with the Playland and all the rest of that. So I just think of the generation of kids right now, how much they would love that. Return of good Happy Meals and all the other stuff. The other thing that might help them is retro prices. That might be helpful.
1: I mean, I'm just saying. And bring back the styrofoam packaging as well, because that was fun.
0: The other thing that they're planning to do with this, and this is not in fitting with the 90s theme, is they're going to have AI checkouts. So everything is 90s except for these checkouts, which are not 90s at all. I just think with that, can you imagine putting in your order? And then it's like, this is not the McChicken I ordered. This is a bun that has just onions on it. No, those onions are a McChicken. No, it's just onions. Oh, right. My bad. That is
1: great catch.
0: Onions. Great catch. I think it's going to work out really well for them.
1: Yeah.

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0: 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Every weekday, Stacy and Joel will hide a Saskatchewan Rough Riders related item inside the suite, and you have to guess what it is. Is it a copy of Green is the Color, Football is the Game on cassette tape? Is it a two-season-old rotten watermelon? Maybe a straight-from-the-oven Daniel Johnson loaf cake.
1: What? Buddy loves to bake. That's a thing.
0: Guess correctly for your chance to win two seats in the Cruise FM suite for the October 17th game versus the Montreal LOS. 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
2: It is time for the City of Saskatoon Daily Road Report. Preston Avenue North, the northbound lanes are going to be restricted from Innovation Boulevard to Research Drive for Link Station construction. This is a bit of a project. September 24th, which is today, it started at 7, and it's going to wrap up October 15th at 5 p.m. What?
3: October 15th, 2030.
2: What did I say?
3: No, I'm just saying, I was exaggerating there. Thanks for coming on board with the joke. That's
2: right over my head, straight down my back.
3: You and I are just in sync this morning. We're having a heck of a day. This might be our best road report ever. Here's one going on 21st Street. It's going to be closed from 3rd Avenue to 4th Avenue today. It started already, and it's going to be ongoing until 5 o'clock for a special event, the All in a Day event. It's a whole thing for the public school board. They're doing a bunch of activities, publicizing their early literacy programs, nutrition programs, student learning resources. Yeah, I might head down there and learn to read today. So that's going on until 5 p.m.
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0: 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It's Stacey and Joel, and it is that time of the morning. We want to play a clip for you and potentially qualify somebody to become one of the last few qualifiers for Cruise FM's The Package. We are giving this $10,000 prize package away on Monday at Somewhere Else Pub and Grill. Also on Monday, you can come down and join us at Somewhere Else Pub and Grill. We're going to pick a final qualifier from the people who show up that day. So, and it's, I think probably
1: there's a draw to be in the draw.
0: Yeah, 5 o'clock-ish, around that time, maybe 4:30 at Somewhere Else Pub and Grill. We're going to pick a qualifier from the people there. So that's happening. A big shout out to the Motorcycle Ride for Dad guys, the Prostate Cancer Fight Foundation. That's who we're doing this for. We want to raise awareness and also give away a pretty sweet prize pack at the same time. And so the clip today, as Joel has mentioned
1: it's very good.
0: It's pretty good. It is pretty stinking good. I had fun with this one. I really tried to become the character.
1: Yeah.
0: Oh my gosh.
1: Let's just play the clip? Yeah, here we go. Okay. Have a listen to this.
2: Drop the gun!
3: Yeah, that's right. Grab the gun!
4: Hey, I'm a police officer. This is an arrest.
5: This man is crazy. Look at him. He wants to kill me. You're just gonna stand there?
3: Freeze!
6: Oh, jeez.
5: I'm a package.
4: You idiot. I'm Detective John Kimball.
1: It's very good. Very good, Cooper. Very impressive work yet again.
0: Oh, thanks.
1: Everybody was saying the Batman one. We couldn't do any better than that one. But I feel like this is equally as good. It may be better because you're doing the Arnold voice, right?
0: I am. And it sounds just like him.
1: So much like him.
0: with a tiny hint of estrogen, you know,
1: just to... Just to even things out, for sure, yeah.
0: Mm-hmm. So, yeah, text the word in that has been packaged over of that clip. It's from Kindergarten Cop, by the way, in case you were wondering, which we found out came out a lot longer than I thought it did.
1: 1990.
0: Anyway.
1: Yeah, it's quite old.
0: 938-0963 is the number. We're giving you another chance on the text line to become a qualifier at 9 p.m. tonight. And we always want to make sure we leave you with a prostate cancer fact as well. On average, 13 Canadian men will die from prostate cancer every single day. Today, 13 men in this country were going to be passing away from prostate cancer. Early detection is so important. It's very treatable if you catch it early. Go to your doctor, get that blood test, and take control of your prostate health.
1: And of course, let's play the clip one more time.
0: Sure, and that too.
3: Drop the gun!
5: Yeah, that's right, grab the gun!
4: Hey, I'm a police officer. This is an arrest.
5: This man is crazy. Look at him. He wants to kill me. You're just going to stand there?
3: Freeze!
6: Oh, jeez.
5: I'm a package.
4: You idiot! I'm Detective John Kimball.

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0: 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Stacy and Joel with you. Good morning. Some interesting news from the city of Saskatoon. They have partnered and are working with Bird Friendly Saskatoon and Wild About Saskatoon, and they have done some prevention to limit the deaths of birds taking place at City Hall. This is an actual thing.
1: I've always said City Hall is for the birds. But it turns out that was true.
0: And the birds do. They love flying into the windows. That's what's happening. City Hall is got a lot of trees around it. The trees reflect in the windows. The birds think they're flying into a tree, but no, they're just killing themselves on these windows. At one point, there were 20 bird strikes happening in just 2 weeks. So it was getting a little kind of out of hand. And so what they're doing is they're putting these special window decals on the windows with some dots spaced 2 inches apart. It's something that visually lets the bird know that this is not, in fact, a tree. It's a reflective surface.
1: Right.
0: And it was a $5,000 cash money amount funded from the Saskatoon Environmental Advisory Committee.
1: It comes from property taxes.
0: To do this.
1: It's part of their operating expenses. In case you're wondering where that money is coming from, yes.
0: Can I just share a shocking statistic with you?
1: Sure.
0: And I'm not laughing. I don't, because birds matter. You know, you don't want them to die. Environment Canada estimates between 16 and 42, that's a very big stretch, million birds die yearly in window collisions.
1: Wow.
0: That's a lot of birds. Yeah. What if it's 16? A lot. What if it's 42? Oh, my God.
1: That's a lot of birds. Yeah.
0: It is. So if this is what it costs, it's $5,000 to potentially save 20 birds. I don't know.
1: Yeah. Well, you know what? Who
0: 20 birds a week.
1: You know who isn't flying into windows? You mentioned this off the air. Who isn't flying?
0: Oh, yeah. Pigeons.
1: Pigeons are not flying into windows.
0: Those dummies, honestly.
1: Highly intellectual birds with those little beady orange eyes.
0: They're picking up stuff off the street. That's why they're not crashing into windows.
1: Can we put some windows up that they will crash into, right?
0: Yes, please.
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0: 96.3 Cruise FM, Variety the Rocks. Good morning. Joel and the Coop here. We are always interested in talking about food. Stacey's a big fan of anything food related.
1: Yeah.
0: We talk about food recalls. We talk about food mashups. Kraft Dinner is one of the companies out there that's into the weird food mashups. And the latest one is making people on the internet voice their opinions because it's so strange. It's Kraft Dinner mixed with Sully's Kraft Soda. So it's a cream soda mac and cheese. It's the dream mashup that everybody's been demanding. They finally did it. They finally listened to the public.
1: Demanding.
0: They're putting cheese together with cream soda.
1: And I get it. We've talked about this before. It's like shock marketing where it's like, this product is so crazy, people are going to talk about it, which is exactly what's happening. We're doing exactly what they wanted to.
0: Yeah, we're giving them the free publicity. Does this mean that it's going to drive up sales? I don't know. I might see it in the store and be like, oh yeah, there it is. Still
1: and
0: not going
1: like
0: to try it.
1: I do want to try it just so I can reassure myself that it's probably as gross as I thought it was going to be.
0: Yeah. Yeah. Kraft Dinner.
1: I did see.
0: Oh, what were you going to say?
1: They did a Kraft Dinner cheesecake. And I was like, that one to me is the most reasonable one because it's cheese.
0: Yeah.
1: We know what cheesecake tastes like.
0: Right.
1: It's sweet. It's delicious. You put a little bit of the orange stuff in there, it's still going to taste like a cheesecake.
0: Right.
1: But it's going to have that cheddar cheese as opposed to cream cheese.
0: And
1: that one I was like, okay.
0: Noodle chunks in there. Like it's a slab of that weird bologna that has the

0: olives in it and the noodles. They've been doing weird mashups lately. Kraft Dinner. They've done Katie Ramen. They did Katie Beaver Tails. Katie Smoothies. The favorite one of ours, we bought the Kraft Dinner cat litter. So it, instead of the cat litter, it's the cheese powder. And the cats can go and do their business in there, which is so pleasant.
1: That's disgusting.

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7: Stacy and Joel. 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
2: A 22-year-old motorcyclist was taken to hospital yesterday morning after a collision with an SUV. Police responded to the scene in the 300 block of 105th Street East around 9:50 a.m., where emergency crews treated the rider for non-life-threatening injuries. The 62-year-old driver of the SUV was subsequently ticketed by investigating officers for failing to yield. Traffic in the immediate area did experience brief disruptions while crews cleared the roadway. Advocates for Saskatoon's unhoused community are raising urgent concerns over a lack of available shelter space as colder temperatures approach. Local outreach organizations warn that existing facilities are already operating at or near capacity.

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2: Good morning, I'm Dave Thomas. It's off to Vancouver for the Saskatchewan Roughriders today. They're BC bound for tomorrow's tilt with the Lions. The 8-5 Riders are second in the West Division, while BC's right behind at 7-6. Riders safety Nelson Lacombo says they know that the stakes are high this week as they enter the final five games of the regular season.
3: This week for sure is an important game, but all the games after that will be important, but obviously we're focusing on this week, and it's a Western opponent. They're looking for a win, we're looking for a win, so it's going to be a big one.
2: The Riders have ruled out receiver Daniel Weeb, running back Kwali Conley, and linebackers Josh Woods and Shea Oladipo Jr. for tomorrow's game with injury. Staying with the CFL, 3downnation.com reports that the CFL's Board of Governors voted unanimously in favor of potentially adding a franchise in Quebec City. Reportedly, the vote took place on Wednesday, September 9th, paving the way for the CFL to potentially add a 10th team if certain requirements are met. On a different field, Trey Gibson pitched brilliantly into the seventh inning, and the Baltimore Orioles beat the Toronto Blue Jays 4-2 to sweep a doubleheader and at least temporarily stay alive in the American League playoff race. Davis Schneider hit a two-run homer for the Jays, who are assured of a losing season and have been eliminated in the wildcard race 1 year after winning the American League pennant. To the ice, where the Saskatoon Royals opened the Prairie Junior Hockey League's regular season with a 5-2 win over the Prince Albert Timberjacks last night, while in under-18 AAA boys action, the Battleford Stars topped Prince Albert 3-2. And back to football, where south of the border, Seattle Seahawks quarterback Sam Darnold returned to practice yesterday for the first time since he was injured in the team's season opener. Coach Mike McDonald said Darnold would not take every rep in practice, but he'd be ramped up as the week goes on. Darnold suffered a glute injury in the first series against New England in Week 1. And that's your sports. Get the latest on your team from our team with the Sports Cage Insider Report. 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
4: Cruise weather, nice looking day today, up to about 23 in the sunshine for this afternoon. Tomorrow is going to be a warm day, but windy in the afternoon. 28 is the high with a humidex of 31 tomorrow. However, looking forward to the wind gusts between 50 and 70 k an hour in the afternoon. 70 k an hour, that's how fast the slow people on Circle Drive drive. So that's how fast the wind will be tomorrow. Same speed. Saturday up to about 19 in the sunshine. And for Sunday, 16. Seasonal normals for this time of year, if you're wondering where we should be, ranging between 4 and 16. So this, we're being hashtag blessed by some really warm stuff right now. It's 10 in Saskatoon.
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0: 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Good morning. We were talking about this earlier today. The deed and the referendum with regard to the deed. The downtown event entertainment district and how people are feeling about the whole thing. So there's a petition. I'm not sure if they've started it yet. I know there's talk of it. Has the first signature happened? Because once that first signature happens, they have 90 days to get it done. And they need quite a few. It's, what is it, 29,000,
1: I think, yeah.
0: And change. So, yeah, it's a big deal. And if they do, it'll cost $1 million to have the referendum. And so we're just wondering how people are feeling about the perspective of a downtown arena. And we had a lot of comments. Quite a few people very passionate about this.
1: Well, and you know what else, too? Some really well-thought-out comments, actually. Carla Dedich had said, I think there needs to be a public discussion to bring positives and negatives all to be heard.
0: Yeah.
1: Then there needs to be a discussion as to which one outweighs the other with facts backing each argument.
0: Right.
1: There seems to be a lot of people with a lot of opinions, but being able to back the opinions up with facts is what's important.
0: Yeah.
1: Well said, Carla. Dwayne Yaskowitz.
0: Well, they used to do that. They used to have plebiscites about it. They used to actually look for dialogue on different projects. This just seems like that doesn't happen very often anymore.
1: Yeah, there was another, this one maybe a bit more negative. Jennifer Cooperthwaite-Schnell says, I drive downtown for work, and this year is proven the city can't handle anything more downtown. They can't even get the people that work and live there in and out effectively. We don't need to add another 20,000. The downtown can't handle it.
0: Well, imagine that, too, with construction downtown, if we have another season like this, and events, plus trains. You know, you're trying to get out of the concert and then a train shows up and everybody's just log jammed in there for the next 15, 20 minutes.
1: And can I just mention that the city did just approve dedicated bus lanes on First Avenue. So that's going to change the landscape as well.
0: Yes.
1: As, you know, the BRT does come into fruition.
0: Right.
1: So there's so many factors that go into it, but a lot of really good comments from people, like I said, on the page, if you want to go take a look.
0: On our end of things, one of the things that we do when we have these local, regular, recurring topics is we like to come up with a clever intro for it. We did that for the BRT. Fun. If you miss what the our BRT talk break intro, here it is.
2: Who's down with BRT? Who's down with BRT? Who's down with BRT? Who's down with BRT?
0: It's great.
1: I love that one.
0: It's great. We need one for the deed. And I was you were suggesting off air that we do a parody of Dirty Deeds.
1: Yeah, I mean, it fits, right?
0: By AC/DC.
1: AC/DC, it fits with the station and everything. And
0: so
1: I think if we work on this, we can probably come up with something really good. So we'll go to work on it,
0: Dirty
1: save some money,
0: deed.
1: And not have to pay for it.
0: Done really expensive. No, that doesn't, it needs work.
1: Dirty Deeds. Overpriced.
0: Yeah, we'll come up with something. It'll be better than that. Yeah.

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0: Variety that rocks, 96.3 Cruise FM. Stacey and Joel, we are qualifying someone this morning to be a qualifier for the package. We're giving that away Monday somewhere else, Pub and Grill. It is going to be a great time. It's a $10,000 package. A lot of people want in on this. So our clip this morning, you need to identify what word has been packaged over.
1: You know,
0: and text that in.
1: I thought it would be impossible for us to top the Batman clip from a few days ago. But I think we've done it here. I really do. Like, this is so good. Stacey, your acting continues to transcend. And how high are we going to go? I don't know. But it seems like we keep outdoing ourselves. Yeah.
0: We do.
1: Yeah.
0: All right. Play the clip.
1: All right. Here we go.
2: Drop the gun!
3: Yeah, that's right. Drop the gun!
4: Hey, I'm a police officer. This is an arrest.
5: This man is crazy. Look at him. He wants to kill me. You're just going to stand there?
3: Freeze!
6: Oh, jeez.
5: I'm a package.
4: You idiot. I'm Detective John Kimball.
0: And that is Kindergarten Cop,
1: yes.
0: Of course.
1: Yeah.
0: Huge movie from, I don't even remember when that was, early 2000s?
1: No, that's
0: late 90s
1: movie. 90s? Yeah, that's from the 90s.
0: Okay.
1: Let me just double check.
0: I'm terrible with dates. Don't ever ask me to, you know, when people are like, when did that song come out? Oh, that was 92. I couldn't tell you, quite honestly.
1: Yeah. Oh, 1990. Yeah, that was the year.
0: Oh, okay. Jeez.
1: Yeah.
0: That's a long time 36 ago.
1: 36 years
0: crap.
1: Ago, bro. Yeah, that is a long time ago.
0: 938-0963. Text your answer in. We'll pick a qualifier later in the show.
1: If you're unaware, we've been in a bit of a trade war with the United States, and there's been a bit of a back and forth. I don't know if you've missed that. It's been everywhere.
0: Tell me more, Joel.
1: One of the things, though, so, you know, everybody's doing retaliatory tariffs, and one that's come back to bite us in the butt, it turns out, is on whey products, the health and fitness types of products. And we put a 50% retaliatory tariff on American whey products in response to U.S. trade measures. And so what's happened here is that roughly 90% of the whey protein imports are from the United States to Canada.
0: We
1: don't really make much of it on our own here. And so what's happened is domestic companies processing U.S. imported whey have faced massive cost spikes, forcing them to either absorb the losses or raise consumer prices by $20 to $30 per tub. That's one thing. However, the unintended loophole that they didn't really think through when they enacted this was the fully finished protein powders made in the U.S. bypass this specific raw material tariff, giving foreign competitors an unfair market advantage over local producers of whey protein.
0: Why can we not just make our own things in our own country? Like fuel. Why can't we refine it ourselves? It never works that way. Oh, sorry, we're just Canada. We can't do things like the other big countries. They need them to do it for us. And I hate it.
1: I love the, do the voice again. But make sure you say A at the end of it so it really sounds Canadian.
0: We're just Canada. We can't do things like the big countries. We need them to do it for us, eh? That's definitely us. That's,
1: you know what?
0: Bang on.
1: It's nice to not be the one who's fired up about politics. I guess it just takes getting food-related stuff involved.
0: If you involve food, then yeah. I'll go off.
1: Okay, I like it.

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0: 96.3 Cruise FM with Variety That Rocks. Good morning, Stacey and Joel. Coming up in just a few minutes here, we're going to be giving away qualification for the package. That's going to happen. We'll phone somebody if you can identify the part of this movie clip that is packaged over with Stacey's voice. And yet again, we've done it again with an amazing acting job, an amazing producing job. You'll barely be able to tell where Arnold Schwarzenegger ends and Stacey begins in this clip from Kindergarten Cop. But have a listen to it here. Here we go.
1: Drop the gun!
2: Yeah, that's right. Drop the gun!
3: Hey, I'm a police officer. This is an arrest.
2: This man is crazy. Look at him. He wants to kill me. You're just going to stand there?
1: Freeze!
4: Oh, jeez.
1: I'm a package.
3: You idiot. I'm Detective John Kimball.
0: Try and figure that one out. 938-0963 is the location to text that word in, and we'll throw you in the draw for the qualification, which is going to go out in, I don't know, about 10 minutes here. So yeah. I don't know if you've noticed, but it's been a bit of a construction season here in the city. The city is going to be investigating itself about how this happened. But the nice thing is that we're getting to the end of it. And
4: yeah, it's the final stretch,
0: the home stretch, the last push.
4: Can I just say, like, okay, final stretch, but they are just starting a 6-week project closing 12th and Dufferin to do a big, I think, sewer thing there. So, like, that's another 6-week disruption in that situation. College Drive is still a gong show. So, the final stretch is pretty, it's loose.
0: It's a bit ambiguous. Yes, for sure.
4: Yeah.
0: But exactly. I think we're at the place where hopefully it'll start to improve, even if there are ongoing projects. A lot of them, the smaller ones, are going to conclude and move forward. One of the reasons why it's been so bad is, do you remember back when we got snow on May long weekend and the whole month of May was just a dumpster fire of bad weather? Yeah, so that was a big part of it. It was, they were delayed with getting stuff started by roughly about 2 weeks. And so you had all of these projects that were supposed to start 2 weeks earlier. And now, instead of them starting and it kind of being this cascading construction season where things would be, you know, instead of overlapping and happening at the same time, now they're all happening, or it was supposed to not happen at the same time, but now it is all happening at the same time. So,
4: And I really like this aspect of it to sort of get a grip for maybe next time or looking forward as to how they can make things better. They are considering making a shift to doing a lot more overnight construction.
0: See, I like this.
4: I am a huge fan of.
0: Yeah.
4: Because it's like being, you and I were talking about the resurfacing they were doing on Circle. We get to work so early in the morning and getting out on the road and all of a sudden having it be done.
0: Yeah.
4: When previously it wasn't. They spent 12 hours overnight taking care of that for us, and it's a bit less of a disruption. So I love the fact that that's something that's, you know, going to be used more.
0: Well, and that's got to be nice for construction workers to not have to work in the dead heat of the day where it's scorching and sweltering and standing out there and having to be in heavy, hot machinery and all the rest of that. Where you do it overnight, you avoid some of that too, which is nice as well. I think it'd be great to have some of that really heavy construction going on overnight in residential areas. That would be,
4: honestly,
0: that'd be something.
4: Beep, beep, beep of the vehicles backing up. It can be very soothing. It's like white noise.
0: It is so good.

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1: Whose turn is it?
0: Let's do it together.
1: Stacey and I don't talk when we're off the air. We just look at each other. Nothing but minutes of awkward silence.
0: Staring.
1: So unpleasant in the room.
0: Playing eye chicken with each other.
1: Yeah. Yes. So, I don't know. Who wants to go first? Do you want to talk
0: first.
1: About it?
0: Yeah.
1: Wait, before we talk about what we're supposed to talk about here, can we talk about something else?
0: What? Yes, let's talk about something completely different.
1: Okay, I just want to say I'm really excited about next week because we get to do more clues for the Sweet Secret.
0: Yes.
1: Right? We got a whole new thing and more clues. I really like clues because you get to see people try and work for it.
0: It's
1: and then they're
0: great.
1: So way off.
0: I know.
1: And for me, I really enjoy that. I enjoy when you're drastically wrong, mm-hmm. but trying so hard.
0: We have another two tickets for the suite, the Cruise FM suite at Mosaic Stadium for the Rough Rider game on the 17th.
1: Yeah.
0: And so we're going to drive you there in a vehicle from Saskatoon Mitsubishi. We are going to let you drink. We're going to let you eat. We're going to let you sit in comfy seats to watch
1: the
0: game.
1: We're going to let you, as if they need our permission to do that stuff. We'll allow
0: it. Well, in the Cruise suite,
1: you can drink.
0: Do.
1: Yeah, well, they could drink if they weren't in the suite.
0: Or what if I was like, and now?
1: I mean, as long as you're over the age of 18. Yeah, now you may eat. Go ahead.
0: And now sit your ass down and watch the game.
1: Sounds like it's going to be a really fun time.
0: It's going to be so fun.
1: Stacey is a really good time. If you can't tell by the way she's describing that.
0: Right?
1: Yeah.
0: It is going to be fun. That's happening next week.
1: I'm excited about that.
0: What's also happening next week?
1: What,
0: you want to talk about something else?
1: Yeah, I wanted to say that Confused Lyrics is tomorrow.
0: Okay. Good day. Do the paper couple.
1: Yeah, that's always paperwork exciting. Look at how much paperwork I have going on over here.
0: You must be very
1: busy.
0: Got
1: a lot. I'm making a lot of notes today.
0: Like a George Costanza over there.
1: So many
0: but
1: notes.
0: Also on Monday is the package giveaway. Somewhere Else Pub and Grill. We're giving away the $10,000 prize package, which is jam-packed full of great stuff. From Golf's Car Wash, Market Tire, Somewhere Else Pub and Grill, Sutherland Beer and Wine Store, Rainer Agencies has chipped in a prize, Saskatoon Barbecues and more. It is going to be great. And we need to pick another qualifier this morning.
1: Yeah.
0: Do you want to play that clip one final time and
1: we can tell people
0: what it was?
1: I would like nothing more than to play that at least one more time.
0: Because we had a lot of fun incorrect guesses.
1: Yeah. I love it. I love when people are trying really hard and not doing a good job at
0: it's
1: all.
0: It's very entertaining.
1: Very satisfying on our end of things.
2: Grab the gun! Yeah, that's right. Grab the gun!
3: Hey, I'm a police officer. This is an arrest.
2: This man is crazy. Look at him. He wants to kill me. You're just going to stand there? Freeze!
4: Oh, jeez.
2: I'm a package.
3: You idiot. I'm Detective John Kimball.
1: Never gets old. Never gets old.
0: Someone texted in cheese. I don't know if that's meant to be.
1: I'm a cheese, you idiot.
0: I'm a cheese, you idiot.
1: No, if you don't know what it is, it's I'm a cop, you idiot.
0: I'm a cop. And that's what we wanted you to text in. You should have done it today.
1: You know what? No, I like for you to showcase your talents and abilities.
0: Thanks,
1: right?
0: Man.
1: Yeah.
0: So everybody who guessed...
1: get to the chopper.
0: That's from True Lies.
1: I know.
0: Which is another stellar movie.
1: Somebody guessed Get to the Chopper, by the way.
0: Oh, yeah. Our guesses were all over the map.
1: Yeah. I think people are just having a good time.
0: A lot of people
1: today.
0: Were like, police officer.
1: By the way, that's not what it's about. It's not about enjoying yourself. It's about getting in on the contest.
0: It is, actually. So everyone who guessed cop is in the draw, and we have to spin old trusty Rusty.
1: Oh, yeah. I could have been giving this a whirl earlier.
0: Trying to get you going on that.
1: Yeah.
0: Okay, so...
1: No, not done yet. Want to really... Get a good mix of all the entries. Okay, there. Now, you want to pull somebody out? Should I
0: here,
1: do it?
0: Here, here.
1: Okay, you got it? All right.
0: Yes.
1: Let's dial this number. See if we can get an answer. Should we make them answer a skill testing question?
0: Yes. One of those like 14 times 2 divided by 8 times 3 minus 1.
1: Okay, do it. Let's do it. Let's see if they can figure it out. Put them on the spot.
5: Hello?
1: Hello.
0: Hi. Who's this?
5: Oh, my goodness, this is Katie.
0: Oh my goodness, this is Katie.
1: Oh my goodness, Katie. That's going to be your new text name, by the way, in the system.
0: Yeah, you are now, oh my goodness, this is Katie.
5: Oh my goodness, yay.
0: Katie, it's Stacey and Joel, obviously, from Cruise, and you, my dear, are one of our qualifiers for the package giveaway.
1: Wait, no. We were going to get her to do the skill testing question.
0: No.
5: I know. No, I'm listening to you guys, and I'm like, oh my gosh, if they call me, they're
1: going to
5: give me a skill testing question.
1: All right, you fine. By the way, that was the skill test. Were you listening?
0: Were you listening?
1: You passed.
5: Yes, I was
1: good
5: listening.
1: Job.
5: I was like, come on.
0: Are you good with math?
5: Sometimes.
0: Sometimes. Okay, here's a quick one. 400 divided by 2 times 0.
5: 0.
0: Yay!
1: Yeah, all right. I'll give her another.
0: Oh, man. amazing. You are now officially a qualifier for the package. You're going to be joining us on Monday. We're giving away the $10,000 prize package at Somewhere Else Pub and Grill, and it's going to be a blast.
5: Perfect. Thank you.
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11: This next Offspring song lifted the chorus from the Beatles' Obla Dee, Obla Da, and Simon and Garfunkel's Cecilia. Neither band nor the remaining members cared. I think because the song is so much fun, but it also makes you ask if being famous sucks. Because when the Offspring frontman finally made it to Jim Morrison's grave and was having a quiet moment paying his respects to one of his most influential artists, some fan ran up humming this song in his face. And here's Why Don't You Get a Job on Big Shiny 90s.

0: with you. Just wanted to let you know there's a traffic situation happening right now on Lenore Drive by Marion Graham. Police are on the scene, ambulance on the scene as well. So traffic is definitely backed up in that neck of the woods. If you do see anything else happening in traffic, you can always shoot us a text, 938-0963. Thanks to everybody who texted in about that one. We also have on the text line a contest right now for 4 Hilltops tickets. There's a game on Saturday. It is the Cruise FM game, and it's going to be a beautiful day for some outdoor football. 4 tickets as they take on Regina. You just need to text in the, I just about said the field goal, which is keyword.
1: Text in keyword, field goal.
0: Text in field goal, which is the keyword. Yeah. All one word, 938-0963. We're also throwing in some merch, and we'll give those tickets away in just a little bit.
1: Do you want to do the weather, too?
0: And the weather's really nice, honestly. Yeah. I don't know what else to say.
1: It's going to be nice for the game.
0: Yeah, it's going to be hot tomorrow. Field. It's 14 right now.
1: Hot.

0: 96.3 Cruise FM with Variety, The Rock, Stacey and Joel here with you. We were talking about this earlier, and I don't know. I'm pretty pumped, man. There's a news report out.
1: Pumped.
0: McDonald's is going to be going back to the 90s and fashioning their restaurants in such form. A lot of the other restaurants, Burger King, there are a few other ones who have been doing the retro style for their menu, for the food, for the interior of the restaurant. Now it seems like McDonald's is going to be jumping on that bandwagon. I'm happy about it. I have a lot of euphoric memories of going there as a kid, birthday parties, as you mentioned you did. Which birthday party?
1: I want to say it was my fourth, but 40th? Potentially my fifth.
0: Your 40th birthday fifth, party at McDonald's?
1: I wish. On the 26th or the 22nd Street McDonald's in the basement, the train, the little chairs that looked like hamburgers. I had a McDonald's cake. My brother was sitting in that McDonald's high chair wearing that plastic McDonald's bib. And it was amazing.
0: Yeah, ashtrays on all the tables, everybody smoking, all the
1: Auntie
0: parents.
1: Smoking
0: kids
1: right next
0: running
1: to my
0: around
1: brother.
0: All the secondhand smoke. What could be better?
1: That is the best part of our childhood.

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0: 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Is it a copy of Green is the Color, Football is the Game on cassette tape? Is it a two-season-old rotten watermelon? Maybe a straight-from-the-oven Daniel Johnson loaf cake.
1: What? Buddy loves to bake. That's a thing.
0: Guess correctly for your chance to win two seats in the Cruise FM suite for the October 17th game versus the Montreal LOS. 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

0: 96.3 Cruise FM with Variety of the Rocks. It's Stacey and Joel. That is it for us. Putting the wraps on yet another show. Dust off our hands.
1: Done and dusted.
0: Good stuff there, Cooper. You really brought it today.
1: You too, I feel, man. Like you too.
0: Might have been your best performance ever.
1: Oh, ever? Not even this week, but ever.
0: Ever.
1: Wow.
0: Yeah. Yeah. You really, really brought it.
1: High praise.
0: Yeah.
1: That's how we keep ourselves humble.
0: That is, yeah. We're so humble around here. We're some of the most humble radio hosts in the city, maybe even the province.
1: Probably.
0: All right. So one of the things we talked about today, City Hall, they put a bunch of stickers on the windows there to protect the birds. You were saying that it's somewhere like, what is it, 20 birds per week?
1: 20 birds in a two-week span had been killing themselves at City Hall because there's smoke in the windows. So City Hall put in some stickers to help that happening.
0: They put them on at a cost of $5,000 to do it. So, yeah, they care about the birds. They're for the birds, City Hall, City Council. One of my favorite texts from the show that we got today was from Asphalt Ron. And I'm going to call it Asphalt because it sounds... Here's the reason why he's Asphalt Ron is because he texted in, "Let Joel know it's not Asphalt, it's Asphalt." But I'm not saying it that way. I don't care if it's right to say it that way. I'm not doing it. It's not happening. Anyway, he texted in. He said, "Check out how many birds are killed by domestic cats each year in Canada alone. It's staggering. I looked it up. It's 60 million birds."
1: Which is actually impressively insane to
0: me. That's insane.
1: I had no idea how many birds
0: the cats are killing. Oh, that's so many birds. So it makes you feel really good, like we're making a big difference, saving 20 twice a month. That's really putting a big dent in that bird death statistic there.
1: I mean, you know what else, too? It's probably unnerving for the person in that office who's like, "Funk. Oh, geez, again."
0: True enough.

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12: 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And Cruise Morning's very own Joel Jeffrey will be there as a celebrity judge. 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

A4. Now, yesterday was his baby's due date, and as of right now, I still have no baby update for you, and trust me, I have been refreshing his pages. So either this little one is taking their sweet time making an entrance, or Sean is already knee-deep in diapers and has completely forgotten about the rest of us. Either way, Sean, I hope everything is going well. I'll keep you posted if I hear anything, but in the meantime, you're stuck with me for another day.

0: Doesn't that mean like in the future?
1: I don't
0: like
1: know.
0: Soon. Doesn't nigh mean soon?
1: How do you even spell that? N-I-G-H? N-I-G-H.
0: Is that what it is?
1: Mm-hmm.
0: What does it mean?
1: Platform action adventure video game? No.
0: This is going well.
1: potentially apocalyptic. Potential apocalyptic events or biblical apocalypse events.
0: No, that can't be right.
1: I don't know what's going on. It means near or almost.
0: See there, that's what I said,
1: the time
0: right?
1: Time is nigh, yeah.
0: The time is nigh.
1: And you said in the future.
0: That's Bill Nye. He's Bill, soon to be. Soon to be Bill. Soon to be a science guy.
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1: Okay, this is not something I expected to have on my 2026 bingo card. A major fast food chain has apparently entered its angsty teenage phase, and what they just released is definitely giving 2000s nostalgia. 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
2: So Wendy's released an emo album yesterday, and apparently we're bringing back our 2000s teenage angst, but this time with a side of fries. And one of their songs is actually called She Said She Didn't Want Fries, which might be the most relatable breakup song ever, because we all know that person. You ask if they want anything, they say no, and then suddenly half of your fries are gone. You didn't want fries, then well, why are you eating mine? So I know you're going to relate to this song. Here's a clip.

And this is a real six-song album called Songs to Listen to in a Wendy's Parking Lot. And it features actual artists from bands like Silverstein, Memphis, Mayfire, State Champs. And they've even got songs called My Frosty's Funeral. And it's not a phase, it's a 10-piece. But the Fry song, that's personal. Like, next time somebody says they're not hungry, I'm ordering two large fries and I'm hiding one in the glove box.

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1: Hey, it's Marina in for Sean. If you tuned into the show yesterday, you would have heard me talk about the new mac and cheese flavored cream soda that dropped in Canada. And I was reading that it'll be available in Walmart and on Amazon. So naturally, I called Walmart to see if they had it. They don't. I went on Amazon to see if I could order it there. It's not there. Only place right now I can find it is the beverage brand's website. It's Soli's Craft Soda. So it is kind of pricey, though. It's almost $3 per can, which is just wild, especially for something that we know is probably not going to taste that good. They do say that it's supposed to taste like the sweet cream soda that we all know and love, but then a hint of mac and cheese in there. So I'm going to order it. Once I get it, I'm going to try it, and I will let you know how it tastes so you don't have to go out and spend $3 per can.

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1: 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An iconic tradition is getting a new look, and honestly, I think hockey fans are going to love this. 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
1: Okay, so the NHL may be gone from CBC, but apparently Hockey Night in Canada is not going anywhere. CBC is bringing the PWHL games to the iconic Saturday Night Hockey Night in Canada brand. So you're still going to get that familiar Hockey Night feeling, just with a whole new group of players taking over the ice. And honestly, I love the idea of keeping Hockey Night in Canada alive, because some things just feel weird when you take them away, like hearing that theme music and immediately knowing it's hockey time. So Saturday nights, grab your snacks, get comfortable, and get ready for some PWHL. Go get them, ladies.

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2: I'm Marina in for Sean. When I was growing up, I was a pretty big Gilmore Girls fan. And if you are a Gilmore Girls fan, I've got some news that might make you want to cancel your plans, grab a coffee, and head straight back to Stars Hollow. Something new is coming that's going to take fans behind the scenes of the show that we've been obsessed with for years. I'll tell you about it next.

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1: All right, Gilmore Girls fans, get ready to revisit Stars Hollow. There is a new Gilmore Girls documentary in the works for HBO Max, and this is actually the first authorized documentary about the show. So it's going to go behind the scenes with creators Amy Sherman Palladino and Daniel Palladino, plus they're going to have interviews with Lauren Graham, and it'll have never-before-seen outtakes, behind-the-scenes footage, even old script pages. And honestly, I'm just excited for more Gilmore Girls content. Give me Lorelai, give me Rory, Luke, Stars Hollow, and a ridiculous amount of tea, and I'm in, because I don't like coffee. But the only question is, are we going to get some answers about that ending? Because I've been waiting a very long time.

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0: kxp.ca. It's another kick-ass cruise concert journey this Sunday at Sasktel Center. 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

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Look, if it's great, we play it. 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
1: Hey, it's Marina filling in for Sean this week. I'm starting to feel like more and more like my dad on the daily, pretty much, especially with the weather, as we're, you know, in fall now and the weather's starting to get a little cooler. My dad is the kind of guy who will wear his shorts up until, you know, mid-December when he can't stand the cold anymore. And he'll have his high socks on, he'll have his shoes on, but then shorts. And it's, I feel like that now because I can't get rid of my sandals just yet. I know we're in fall. My toes have been pretty much cold all day, every day since, you know, the cold weather kind of started rolling in. But I can't let go of the sandals. It just, I don't know, this summer didn't feel like the greatest summer of all time weather-wise. So I'm still trying to hold on to that little bit of summer, you know, which I know it's not summer anymore, but is there anything that you're still holding on to that we probably should start getting rid of soon? Let me know.

Got these songs stuck in your head? Good. 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Variety that rocks.

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1: Do you guys actually watch music videos anymore? Because I was thinking about this and I really miss much music. You know, there was something about coming home from school, turning on the TV and just letting those music videos play. The best part about it was you didn't have to be a DJ. You didn't have to pick a song. You didn't have to make a playlist. You literally just sat there and waited to see what was coming next. And then sometimes you discover a song because you happen to catch the video at the right time, and then it was like one of your favorites. Now, I feel like if I want to watch a music video, I have to actively search for it. And honestly, I miss the days when the music just found me. Bring back much music. I want to sit on the couch for 3 hours, pretend I'm doing something productive while simply watching music videos.

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2: So the Blue Jays are officially out of the playoffs, but they still have games left to play. And honestly, that has to be one of the most awkward situations in sports. 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
1: 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I'll tell you what that is coming up next.

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1: Okay, I'm going to ask you this question and I want you to answer it honestly. Have you ever cried at work? Like maybe you've had a terrible day or your boss pushed that one last button or maybe you just got overwhelmed and suddenly you're crying in the bathroom trying to pull yourself together. Well, apparently crying at work isn't necessarily the career disaster that we think it is. There are actually some arguments that showing emotion can make you seem more human, relatable, and authentic to the people around you. Now, obviously, I'm not saying that you should start sobbing in your next staff meeting just to get a promotion, but if you've ever had a little workplace meltdown, maybe don't beat yourself up about it. You weren't having a breakdown. You were just demonstrating leadership potential.

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1: 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Is it a copy of Green is the Color, Football is the Game on cassette tape? Is it a two-season-old rotten watermelon? Maybe a straight-from-the-oven Daniel Johnson loaf cake. But Buddy loves to bake. That's a thing. Guess correctly for your chance.

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2: Okay, so I have to admit something. I had no idea that Fat Bear Week was a thing until this week. And apparently every year in Alaska's Katmai National Park, people get together online to celebrate the bears that have spent the summer absolutely feasting on salmon and getting ready for the winter. And it is literally a tournament. This year, there are 16 bears competing, and people vote to decide which bear has done the best job packing on the pounds. And yesterday, so many people were trying to vote that they actually caused problems with the website, and the first round had to be extended. So basically, the website crashed. So I guess Fat Bear Week is basically March Madness, but instead of basketball players, it's giant bears who have been eating their way through an all-you-can-eat salmon buffet. And honestly, I respect it. This is the only competition where gaining weight is the entire point. And, like, forget the Kardashians. These are the celebrities I want to keep up with.

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1: Well, folks, that's it for me once again. Thanks so much for hanging out with me while I've been filling in for Sean this week. My name is Marina Barnes. I'll be back tomorrow. 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Sean, I hope everything's going well and that you and your wife are enjoying every second of this exciting time. I'll be back tomorrow. And until then, take care.

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1: So I'm not going to put salt in wounds here.
2: Yeah, you are.
1: No, I'm not.
2: Yes, classy. You are.
1: Classy like
2: no,
1: that.
2: No, you're not. You have zero class.
1: We're going to talk about the Blue Jays, though. Things aren't going
2: coming
1: great
2: from a Red Sox fan.
1: Yeah, but I mean, listen. Things aren't all chips and gum for us either, you know?
2: Boss, would you play with them?
1: Yes, I do, Evan. You haven't seen me gone every... You don't know where I am. Have you seen me and the Red Sox in the same room?
2: You know...
1: Wait a minute.
2: You don't... Yeah, doesn't make if sense. I had...
1: Whatever. We'll talk Jays, and actually, we'll talk Vladdy, too, next.

0: Chad and Evan.
1: Toronto Blue Jays are done.
2: Don't. I'm so sad.
1: They're done.
2: Oh, well. It was fun while it lasted.
1: They're knocked out of contention by the Orioles.
2: Yeah. Hey, listen. They weren't in contention for a long time.
1: They were technically.
2: Yeah, well.
1: Still, it was, anything is possible.
2: Yeah, it's true.
1: I'm not sure. So, Vladdy Guerrero, struggling a little bit this year.
2: A little.
1: Yeah. And in a recent interview, he defended his contract. So, he's got a 14-year, $500 million contract that he signed last year. And he was asked about it, and he said that the contract the Jays gave him is for what he's already done for the team, not for anything he will do in the future.
2: That's pretty funny, actually.
1: Yeah, and then he was given another chance to, like, to go at that statement again, and apparently he said, no, I don't regret myself. I'm not lying with what I say. I understand some fans, they don't understand the way and what I was trying to say, but what I said is the way I feel. Interesting. Okay.
2: Well, it's sad that we don't have the Jays in playoffs, you know, so we can come together as a country and cheer them on. But nothing beats fall ball.
1: Oh, it doesn't it doesn't matter who's in it.
2: Exactly.
1: I mean, if the Jays are in it, yeah, all well and good, but it's just...
2: it's so fun.
1: Whether you like baseball or not.
2: It's enjoyable.
1: Yeah. And it's... a Yankees-Red Sox wild card would be good.
2: Be good for the game.
1: And we could all come together and cheer against the Dodgers and Yankees. Because that's what baseball is all about.
2: I don't know. I'm a pretty
1: big
2: Yankees guy.
1: Hating on the Dodgers and Yankees.
2: For all the playoffs, I will cheer for the Yankees. As long as Boston is in the playoffs.
1: Yeah. Well, I mean, that's...
2: I will cheer for the Yankees.
1: That's short-lived, because... so you'll cheer for them for the wild card.
2: Yeah.
1: And then they'll either lose, and you won't have them to cheer for, or they'll win, and then you'll be like, whatever, I don't care.
2: I've been a Yankees fan for...
1: since the beginning.
2: Well, since their beginning.

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1: 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Is it a copy of Green is the Color, Football is the Game on cassette tape? Is it a two-season-old rotten watermelon? 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But Buddy loves to bake. That's a thing. 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
1: Pretty soon you'll be able to tap your phone or credit card on your controller and pay for in-game purchases.
2: What a horrible idea.
1: 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Talk about that coming up.

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1: There you are. You're in the middle of a video game and you got to purchase something. You're like, oh gosh, I forgot to update my credit card information.
2: Oh, yeah.
1: So then you got to start typing in all your information. It gets annoying. It takes forever. Mm-hmm. Well, now Sony, and they actually did this in March of 2025. Sony filed a patent application for a PlayStation controller that could read payment details from a credit card or phone, letting players make purchases without typing card information into the console. So essentially, you're able to tap on the controller to make a purchase for something now.
2: You know this is all designed for your kids to fraud you out of money.
1: 100% it is. This is going to be such a bad idea.
2: I'm just going to get a hold of your card, and then that's it.
1: Fortnite, you're going to be buying it with... What are these skins?
2: Yeah.
1: What are these skins?
2: And you know Grand Theft Auto 6 is just going to have tons of in-game purchases.
1: That's all it's going to be, right? Because it's actually pretty reasonably priced.
2: It's over $100, isn't it?
1: Well, I think for like the Ultra Edition games are pricey to begin with. What does the NHL cost a person now?
2: A lot of money. To tell you the truth, I can't even remember.
1: I don't know either.
2: I just put in the credit card information and just...
1: But now you don't have to do that, Chad.
2: No, that's terrifying. I don't like this at all.
1: Kids are going to love it. Say goodbye to your credit card, eh?
2: Yeah.
3: Cruise. Dude.

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1: Week 3 of the NFL season opens tonight as the Atlanta Falcons are set to visit the Green Bay Packers in Thursday night football action. The Falcons fell to 0-2 last week after a 34-3 loss to Carolina. Meanwhile, the Packers sit at 1-1 after squeezing out a 20-17 overtime win over the New York Jets. Staying with the NFL, Seattle Seahawks quarterback Sam Darnold returned to practice yesterday for the first time since he was injured in the team's season opener. Darnold suffered a glute injury on the first series against New England. On the ice, the NHL preseason continues tonight. The Edmonton Oilers are in Vancouver to take on the Canucks, while the Calgary Flames will play the Kraken in Seattle. And the Toronto Blue Jays won't be making a return to the postseason. Toronto dropped both games of a doubleheader to Baltimore yesterday to officially be eliminated from the American League wildcard race.
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1: Hockey Sask will be surveying parents on half ice style for U9 because U9 is the last year of half ice, right?
2: Yeah, and that started a few years ago. Like Holden started that. I think he was the first year of it.
1: Right.
2: But it was only half of the year that was half ice. And right. The second half started in January 1st, went to full ice, which I would like if they went back to that. Just to give the kids coming from U7 to U9 a chance to kind of learn a little bit more about the game positionally.
1: One of the problems you'll run into in communities, though, is ice times, because, of course, if you go full ice, then you're basically cutting ice times in half.
2: Yeah, well, games, kind of, but even then, it's not always that there's two games going on at once with the half boards or something.
1: Right.
2: And then practices will still be half ice. I mean, there's U13 does that still sometimes.
1: Right. Yeah.
2: So,
1: okay. Well, I mean, I could go either way on it, but just know that Hockey Sask is out there asking parents, and we'll see what decision they make. Yeah,
2: it's a heated subject,
1: which is crazy.
2: U9 families for sure.
1: Which is crazy that people get that heated over it.
2: Oh yeah, it's super touchy.
1: It's like, find a life
2: for sure.

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1: Mission Control, we're locked in and ready to go. Stand by for launch. Everybody get your hands up. Check it out. Oh, oh, yeah, yeah.
2: Oh, well, anyway, that's
1: the first time that's ever happened to me. I swear. 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

We like to make laughs and have fun here, but every now and then a serious story comes along, and this is a really great one involving the Foo Fighters show last week. We'll talk about it coming up.

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1: This is a story that was submitted to Real District in Regina. This was after the Foo Fighters concert, and it's just from a lady named Maria. It doesn't have a last name here, but I wanted to read this because it does really show how much music means. She wrote it as an open letter to Dave Grohl, but gave it to Real, maybe in hopes that it would be passed on, but she said...
2: Well, this. I just hope, yeah, people sharing it and the story gets back to them.
1: Yeah. So she said, "Dear Dave, I hope this letter somehow finds its way to you. My dear friend," I'm just going to break it down here. "My dear friend of 23 years, Angie, passed away in September 2025 after battling cancer 6 separate times. We met as teachers and became fast friends. One of the biggest things we had in common was our love for you and the Foo Fighters. Your music became a constant thread woven through our lives. There in times of celebration, there in times of sorrow, and there in all the ordinary days in between. When the Foo Fighters came to Regina, I was fortunate enough to be there. Angie couldn't be there with me in a physical sense, but there was no way I was going to that concert without her. I brought a picture of her with me and hung it on the empty seat beside me. She was there in spirit, and I could feel her presence. I kept looking over at that seat, imagining what it would have been like to have her sitting beside me, singing, laughing, crying, and drumming along to every song. I know she would have loved every single moment." She goes on to say, there was one other thing here that was... Oh, right. "And then there was the moment of standing among more than 30,000 people all singing the same song together, yet each person carrying their own story, their own memories, and their own reason for being there. More than 30,000 people, more than 30,000 different reasons. And for a few moments, we were all connected by the same music." That's pretty unreal.
2: Well, it's a really nice story. Like, you go on and read the whole thing. Like, well, you shared it.
1: Yeah.
2: On our page, Real has it on theirs, shares a great picture of the two of them, and then a picture of Angie in the seat, right? Well, like the picture of her.
1: Yeah, yeah.
2: On the seat. So, yeah, just the whole thing is nice. And she is right. Everyone sings a song, the exact same song as a person next to them.
1: Oh, totally.
2: For a different reason.
1: Yeah.
2: It's, right? What it means to you might mean it means something completely different to another fan.
1: And she's written it so beautifully too.
2: Mm-hmm.
1: Like you could tell she's a teacher, right?
2: Like, but the effort and care so well. And love that was put into the letter is great to
1: read. I hope it gets to Dave.
2: I really do too.

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0: 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More impressive, they taught generations to never stop believing. It's another kick-ass cruise concert. 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
1: Today we celebrate the anniversary of one of the biggest albums of all time. Mm-hmm. An album that changed music forever.
2: Is it Weird Al's Alapalooza?
1: It is not Weird Al's Alapalooza.
2: Okay.
1: And it is definitely not Serial Joe's self-titled. I actually don't know if it was Serial, if they have a self-titled album or not. No, we're going to talk about Nirvana and Nevermind right away.

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1: You want to feel old? Today marks 35 years since Nirvana released Nevermind. 35 years.
2: God.
1: That is absolutely insane to think. Like, this is that time of year where, you know, it's, we always talk about this pretty much every year. There's like, you know, Nevermind, Use Your Illusions, Michael Jackson, Dangerous, Red Hot Chili Peppers, Blood Sugar, Sex Magik.
2: Yeah.
1: A whole bunch of albums released around this time. But I just think back, like, I mean, I usually go back and we'll listen to Nevermind like once a year.
2: Mm-hmm.
1: It's such a good album. Like, I'm just like, I prefer other albums, you know, but I listen back to them like, nah, it was nonstop bangers on that album, front to back.
2: Yeah. I mean, here's what's crazy to think. That kid on the cover of the album who's tried suing them many times.
1: Many times.
2: He's 35 years old.
1: Well, yeah.
2: It's not a kid. Like, the guy is...
1: He's an adult.
2: Paying into pension for quite a while now.
1: He has a Nirvana tattoo, but he still's trying to sue them.
2: Yeah,
1: It's a ridiculous... I understand where he's coming from, mm-hmm. but obviously he just wants more money. The guy doesn't want to work. But you get to walk around bragging and saying, hey, you've seen me... Before?
2: Yeah, you've seen it, and it's grown since. What's your favorite song on the album?
1: I was going to ask you that question first. What's your favorite song on the album?
2: Territorial Pissings is my favorite song.
1: A great song. That one would rank right up there. I don't know. You know, I'm a pretty big fan of, like, mellow music, too. I really do love Something in the Way.
2: Yeah, I'm just
1: Drain You though too.
2: When I hear it,
1: I really like Drain You.
2: Oh, On a Plane's good.
1: But then you look at Breed, front to back. So that's what I'm going to be doing today.
2: I'm
1: going to go through and I'm going to listen to some Nevermind from Nirvana.
2: Yeah.
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1: Did you hear the news out of the CFL? Well, it didn't even come from the CFL, actually.
2: Yeah.
1: 3downnation.com
2: okay.
1: is reporting that the CFL's Board of Governors have voted unanimously in favor of potentially adding a franchise in Quebec City to make the league 10 teams. Just like they were with the Atlantic Schooners, you know?
2: Wow, getting real greedy.
1: Oh, yeah.
2: 10 teams?
1: Yeah, you can't
2: what is
1: do that.
2: This?
1: They talked about it back on September 9th, actually.
2: Yeah.
1: So there's going to be certain requirements that are met. But, I mean, it would be good to add the 10th team, I think. There's a lot of talent out there, right?

0: You could expand it.
1: Well, I mean, it's just... to me, it seems silly that you start every year with like a 1 in 9 chance of winning the Grey Cup.
0: Right.
1: But it's not really, because that's not how, you know, odds work. But I'm just saying, it seemed 9 teams, they need to expand the league.
0: Yeah.
1: But yet again, finances are tough.
0: You know, for sure.
1: You bring more teams in. You're going to, like, was a time, too, when everybody was like, we need a second team in Saskatchewan. No, you don't.
0: No, you don't.
1: You're splitting up the Saskatchewan. Like, what? Nope. People
0: can't do that.
1: Say Saskatoon got one. You're still going to get a lot of Saskatoon fans that are still Rider fans and will stay that way, you know?
0: Well, and it'd be too tough. But the other thing is, like, Ottawa is really bad this year.
1: Really bad.
0: So, like, are they going to just, you know, have to move again?
1: I think, are we going to have to call them the Rough Riders too?
0: Well, maybe bring more fans in, better team.
1: Or confuse people into being a fan.

0: Kat and Evan.
1: Serial Joe's debut album was called Kicked, by the way.
2: Oh, was it?
1: Yeah, you should know.
2: Thanks for updating us.
1: You should know that. Their self-titled came in 2000. They had four albums, by the way.
2: Did they really?
1: Yeah.
2: No, Serial they didn't.
1: Joe. Yeah, Canadian icons. Kicked, Face Down, Serial Joe, and Last Chance.
2: Huh.

0: Cruise Afternoons with Chad and Evan.
1: Usually baseball that has the interesting food choices at the Ball Diamonds, but looks like hockey's getting on board with this. Although San Jose last year, they had popcorn with Pop-Tarts in it.
2: What?
1: Candy? Yeah.
2: Really?
1: Yeah, it was kind of a weird one. This year, it's the New York Islanders bringing weird food to the mix.
2: Yeah, I saw this.
1: First off, one of them being an Uncrustable Pulled Pork Tostada.
2: I'm in.
1: So it's a fried peanut butter and jelly sandwich topped with pulled pork, chopped peanuts, grape jelly, barbecue sauce, and scallions.
2: That actually sounds phenomenal.
1: Actually, I bet you that wouldn't be bad.
2: No, because you've got the meat and the sweet. Oh, yeah.
1: That actually sounds not too bad. This one, though, I'm not on board with. The Nerds Gummy Cluster Melt. So it's a...
2: you're not a big sourdough guy.
1: Not really, no. But I mean, if it's a grilled cheese sandwich, I'll do it, you know. But it's brie grilled cheese on sourdough with Nerds clusters in it. You know,
2: I would give it a go.
1: No, why?
2: Because I'm willing to try stuff, Chad. That's why.
1: You don't need to mess with a good thing. A good grilled cheese sandwich is enough. Is a grilled cheese sandwich not enough for you, Evan?
2: What kind of cheese do you like to put in your grilled cheese?
1: Just processed cheddar.
2: Right in the middle of your processed cheddar.
1: Right.
2: Now, here's the
1: just
2: thing.
1: Just that, yeah.
2: I like cheddar. I'll put a bit of mozza maybe in there. Feta.
1: No.
2: You know?
1: No. Feta.
2: Oh, some
1: grilled
2: brie.
1: Cheese?
2: Oh, yeah.
1: Brie. No, see, that's the thing. That's what they
2: put
1: on this.
2: I like
1: brie cheese.
2: I like mixing up the cheese.
1: Just
2: cheeses,
1: normal.
2: Chad. I put cheeses in there. Not just cheese. Jesus.
1: I've been told that's what I need more of in my life.
2: Jesus. You do. Everyone needs more Jesus in their life.

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2: I ended it more for my son. He really likes Rush.
3: Okay, so here's a question for you. Are you and your son busy on December 10th?
2: Nope. I'm free and clear to do whatever you'd like me to do.
3: 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Well, that works out perfect because, I'm moving on December 10th. I was hoping that you and your son could join in and help us with that. 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
2: Wicked! Thank you!
3: Nice. How do you think your son's going to feel about this whole thing?
2: Oh, this is so amazing. He's going to be so stoked.
1: Congrats to our winner. 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
18: When I'm out driving, you can literally just turn this on and know it's going to be an awesome ride.
1: Cruise

0: Kat and Evan.
1: Prepare yourselves.
2: Yeah. Yeah.
1: Slightly concerning comments coming from Prime Minister Carney with talking with the New York Times. Now, it should be noted, don't take too much from this.
2: No.
1: Okay? But in an interview with the New York Times, he said that the prospect of an invasion from the United States is an extreme tail risk, but it would be irresponsible not to prepare.
2: Oy-vey. Now, here's what I don't like about him saying this. The fact that that's going to plant the seed into Trump's brain.
1: Yeah, oh yeah.
2: Right? He should have never mentioned it, should have never said anything, because now that's going to be a seed planted.
1: He's
2: going to
1: be like, oh yeah, right, we could do that, I guess. Yeah, and also, let's be honest here, if that were to ever happen, we'd be in a lot of trouble.
2: Yeah.
1: But, you know, if it were to ever happen, I think we would put up, you know, more of a fight than they think, too.
2: Well, you have to.
1: Yeah.
2: You got to do something.
1: We've been in battles before with them, and sure, it worked out in our favor.
2: Well, you got the White House, right?
1: Yeah. Yeah. Yeah, I listen, this is not going to happen. It's if they were going to order this in the States, I think a lot of the military would even be like, no, we're not.
2: Well, that would cause a lot of issues around the world if that were to happen.
1: Yeah,
2: right? Like there would be it would be full on war if that were to happen.
1: That would be world war. Yeah.
2: Yeah.
1: It's not. But
2: no. You can sleep. You can still sleep just fine at night, knowing that a seed has been planted into Donald Trump's mind.
1: Oh, come
2: about
1: on.
2: Invading Canada.
1: You know he's already thought
2: about
1: this.
2: The 51st state. Oh, you know, man. That's coming. It's coming. Look out.
1: No, it's
2: look
1: not. Out. It's not.
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0: Country Thunder announced one headliner today.
1: Did they? A rock and roll?
0: No, not a rock and roller. But I know, and I know we're not a country station. But
1: country just, and western.
0: Country and western station. But a lot of people are interested, so we're going to say it's Megan Maroney.
1: Uh-huh.
0: Who you and I will admit, we don't really know who Megan Maroney is.
1: No.
0: But that doesn't matter.
1: No, listen, I listened to her for the first time yesterday. She sounds pretty good.
0: All right. I'll
1: sounds
0: have to take
1: pretty good.
0: You at your word. I don't know if I've ever heard a Megan Maroney song in my life.
1: No, I didn't until yesterday.
0: But she will be a headliner at Country Thunder coming up in July of next year. We do not know the other headliners yet. Again, rumors circulate.
1: Yeah, I've got my wish list in. Well, actually, only the one band.
0: Limp Bizkit.
1: Yeah. Well, actually, that'd be sweet. It would never fly. You know, a band like Blink 182 can make it, though.
0: Blink would be good.
1: That'd be really cool to see.
0: Yeah.
1: But yeah, no, I'm still sticking with my prediction of Goo Goo Dolls.
0: Goo Goos.
1: And I would love to see Whiskey Myers there.
0: I don't know who that is either.
1: Oh, they're so good.
0: Is that Yellowstone band?
1: Yeah. When they sing Stone. Oh, yeah.
0: Okay, I don't know.

0: Either way, stop doing it. Stop. Yeah, pump and dump sounds better.
1: That sounds wrong, actually.
0: That's what they call it, I think, in the industry.
1: It's not what they call it in Kingpin.
0: Petroleum distribution industry. They call it pump and dump.
1: That's right.
0: Yeah. We're going to talk about...

0: That's right.
1: Yeah. We're going to talk about dining and dashing and how a restaurant owner took matters into his own hands and with a gun. And it's not working out for him. But I'm still on his side.

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1: Now, I'm going to side with the restaurant owner on this one because there are too many people that are dining and dashing on their bill. Mm-hmm. And those people are greasy.
2: Fair.
1: Doesn't matter how big the bill is, you don't do that because you're taking money out of the pockets of the restaurant owners, the staff, everyone.
2: Mm-hmm.
1: A restaurant owner was arrested after chasing customers who dined and dashed on a $92 bill. And he pulled a gun on them as well.
2: Yeah.
1: Now, maybe that's not the right thing to do, the gun.
2: Yeah. Is this in the States by chance?
1: Yes.
2: Okay, well then that's
1: yes,
2: just a Monday.
1: Is.
2: That's a Monday afternoon.
1: $92.40. Now the thing is they were 18 and 17 years old.
2: But you don't know that.
1: You wouldn't know exactly how old they are.
2: No.
1: But I still don't think I'm signing with the restaurant owner. He's facing charges in the incident, of course. But I'm signing with him. He's probably had it done to him so many times that this was just the straw that broke the camel's back, as they say, right?
2: Yeah, you talk to any restaurant owner, it's tough enough to make it, let alone when people are actively trying to steal money from you.
1: Yeah, exactly. So he was arrested on two counts of assault with a dangerous weapon, okay. Armed robbery with a firearm.
2: Armed robbery?
1: Apparently, because taken some money from them.
2: Well, but that's
1: and assault
2: armed.
1: And battery. The assault with a dangerous weapon could carry a 2-year prison sentence on its own. So this you know, people are getting real upset. You know, pizza restaurant owner.
2: Uh-huh.
1: They they put a customer on blast for stealing a pizza out of their oven. That's fine. Post the pictures. That's the other thing. You should be posting pictures in the videos of these people doing it.
2: But it's like
1: it
2: a modern day Les Mis.
1: What's that?
2: It's like a modern day Les Mis.
1: Oh,
2: stealing bread.
1: Yeah, you know what?
2: I'm cultured. I get that joke. And if you don't get that joke, you're uncultured.
1: Yeah, I'm very uncultured, I
2: guess. Pinky up. Cruise.

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1: Buyer's remorse. It happens.
2: Oh, yeah.
1: You spend a lot of money on something, and then you're like, what was I thinking?
2: Why did I do that?
1: Somebody spent $500,000 on a football card, and they may be regretting it. 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
1: We've talked about sports gambling and, you know, collecting cards, that's kind of like sports gambling in a way.
2: Well, I get... Yes and no. Well, it depends on if you're taking a risk on a card that you think is going to be very valuable.
1: And that's where this goes. So somebody bought a Jackson Dart rookie card on Saturday night for $500,000.
2: Oh, no.
1: Less than 48 hours later, he injured his knee with what could be at least a season-ending injury. And it's now they're wondering if that card is going to be worth as much money as it as $500,000. They don't know.
2: No, it's gonna time will tell, but that sucks.
1: So a similar card actually sold for $200,000 on August 28th, and this person paid over, you know, twice that for this card to get it. And then, yeah, sure enough, he gets injured like a couple days later.
2: That sucks.
1: It is a one of one, similar card. So it's one of one. It's a Panini Prism Black Finit rookie graded PSA 10. And this is a patch card. So it's like...
2: It's got a jersey on it.
1: It's got a part of his jersey on it.
2: Right.
1: Like this...
2: That's too much money. Cards are not worth that much money.
1: Hey.
2: Was it autographed? Did you say that?
1: Yes, it's an auto.
2: Okay, it's got an auto. Okay.
1: Still, though. Yeah. Like, I mean, $500,000...
2: Cardboard and ink.
1: And a little piece of fabric.
2: Yeah. Not worth that kind of money. I wouldn't spend... Well, one, I don't have that kind of money.
1: Yeah.
2: But two, even if I did...
1: But again, Evan, it's a big club. And I've said this. We're not in it. Like, there's certain people with money that this is just nothing for them.
2: Right.
1: The $500,000 is like $5.
2: What? You have $5?
1: Yeah, I'm kind of loaded, you know.
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1: I was in a store yesterday, Chad.
2: Good for you.
1: Yeah, I was out doing some shopping.
2: Good for you.
1: And I came across a sign.
2: Oh, good for you.
1: And it said, please do not flush anything except toilet paper. Thank you. Where's the poop go? You call me immature.
2: That's not what they mean.
1: Well, what do they mean then?
2: They mean you go to the bathroom, but don't flush any, feminine products or...

0: Paper towel?
1: Or paper towel down the toilet. Or wet wipes. People do that. You can't do that.
0: Well, there are flushable wet wipes, they say.
1: Yeah, I don't trust that either.
0: But that's a stupid sign.
1: It is.
0: You know? Word it better.
1: It makes you question it. Yeah.
0: Yeah, anyway. I had to really scrub my hands.